carries on, you know, DJs and, you know, in certain areas that play this groove like this, you know?

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It's more than just a dance. It's a way of life. See, this is one of those classic breaks that you have to have in those records. So can scream. Y'all screaming? You know?

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Sisters and brothers who love each other in name, funky soul. Sisters and brothers who love each other in name, funky soul. Sisters and brothers who love each other in name, funky soul. Sisters and brothers who love each other in name, funky soul. Sisters and brothers who love each other in name, funky soul. Sisters and brothers who love each other in name, funky soul. Sisters and brothers who love each other in name, funky soul. Sisters and brothers who love each other in name, funky soul. Sisters and brothers who love each other in name, funky soul. Sisters and brothers who love each other in name, funky soul. Sisters and brothers who love each other in name, funky soul. Sisters and brothers who love each other in name,

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Sisters and brothers who love each other and bring funky souls. Sisters and brothers who love each other and bring funky souls. Sisters and brothers who love each other and bring funky souls. Sisters and brothers who love each other and bring funky souls. Sisters and brothers who love each other and bring funky souls. Sisters and brothers who love each other.

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0: Guess it is what it is till it ain't. I guess it is what it is till it ain't. Guess it is what it is till it ain't. I guess it is what it is, what it is. I guess it is what it is till it ain't. I've been back up in a bit, same shit happens. The rain drips splashing, the dripper pattern hit the hits on the bricks tapping. Kick back, I'm in the mix with the whips flashing. Spliff rapping, hitting licks, lot of shit chatting. 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

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Guess it is what it is till it ain't. I guess it is what it is, what it is. I guess it is what it is till it ain't. 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

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Yes, it is what it is till it ain't. Guess it is what it is till it ain't. I guess it is what it is, what it is. I guess it is what it is till it ain't. Shit the same like rain in the end. Shit the same like rain in the end.

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Cause when they get to the final exhibition that celebrates my good name, I want you to be on display too. Cause all that really remains of me is you.

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We did so in the past, and we're going to do it today, and the day after that, and the day after that. Because only through the proper example of the self-defense and the proper example of retaliation, and by letting these people know that we move from some basic laws, that anything that goes down on oppressed people, on the part of the oppressor, it should be reciprocal. And in plain Polo Chan workers' language, it takes two to tango. As soon as these motherfuckers

just a name to package this sound, this emotion. 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I remember a house when house had artists, songwriters, and personalities. I remember a house when you didn't have to be a DJ just to be into house. I remember a house when house was broke. I remember a house when house was done in the house. I remember a house when it was a spiritual thing. It was a spiritual thing.

From a place where dark days are common, wild Brucey dog days are coming. To a few, there's maybe uncommon. Daily politics, but ain't no House of Commons now. Born leaders, sworn survivors. From the gutter in the grit is where you find us. 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Presenting as the minority with mass destruction behind.

0: Bonita Applebum.
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1: What you saying?

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You're the sweetest gift, the sweetest thing in my whole damn life. 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It's alright. 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And the guitar goes.

ages, the billboards, the signs of sleep, the workers with clerks and trainees. 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
1: 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My name is Kappa and I will guide you through the lost pearls and gems of Yugoslav popular music. Today we will hear a song from a singer that I really know almost nothing about. It's truly a lost gem from the former Yugoslavia. All known information about singer Ivana Nikolic comes from a liner notes on her one and only released EP from 1964. She was studying piano as a girl. She wanted to attend a music academy in Belgrade. If she gained approval from her parents, she won a song contest White Flower for young singers in 1960 in Belgrade, and later that year she won a radio contest Red Flower for amateur singers from all over Yugoslavia. I assume that as a prize she gained opportunity to record EP, which contains this beautiful rendition of a song by Bert Bacharach, Tower of Strength. From 1960, this is Ivana Nikolic and Zadrži suze.

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1: 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I'm Vivienne from Radio Campus Orléans, and I made a selection of French music just for you. Skyline Serenade is a suspended encounter between the dreamlike instrumental universe of Papoose and the singular whistling of Australian artist Molly Lewis, a true virtuoso of the form, carried by a whistled melody that becomes the song's true lead. The track unfolds a mysterious, airy and poetic atmosphere like a nocturnal stroll above imaginary cities. Papoose and Friends is a collaborative project in which the Parisian duo brings together a constellation of artists to create an album of sensitive encounters blending elegant pop, modern folk and sun-drenched explorations. A musical travel diary celebrating friendship and creative dialogue. Papoose and Friends, Repos.

With my deaf friend, Motite delivers a dreamlike folk track driven by a danceable soca rhythm and enchanting bells. The first single from their second album, Ant One, Scam of the Mystical Cicadas, to be released on March the 20th, 2026, marks a return that is both introspective and engaged. Carried by Motite's distinctive and intoxicating voice, the song relies on hypnotic backing vocals to question our ability to truly listen to one another in a society increasingly shaped by individualism and isolation. My deaf friend draws us into a unique sonic universe where gentle melodies and social reflection intertwine with subtlety. My deaf friend from Motite.

time out, a pause, a moment of suspension, is an injunction to halt the course of events and project ourselves into a more serene future. Such is the meaning behind the title of Martin Milk's eighth album. From the obsessive Afrobeat of the title track to the decadent boogaloo of I Feel Numb, passing through the ballad What a Night and the funky It's All Right, the band asserts its mastery of arrangement, its creative range, and its ability to revisit the soul funk genre. As with the previous album, 1975, Marco Cinelli is once again involved in songwriting and production, bringing undeniable sonic and aesthetic value to the group. The live translation of this album bears Martin Milk's signature, precision, energy, instrumental skill, and strong group cohesion. Once again, Martin Milk demonstrates the strength of its musical vision and affirms the unique place the band occupies on today's soul scene. So we're going to listen Martin Milk with Time Out featuring Lubim, Benin International Music Hall.

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1: After his trilogy of albums A, B and C and a 10-year hiatus, French electronic rock pioneer Romain Turzi teams up with singer Oliver Gage to mark his long-awaited return. The first single, Chevauché, transcends formats and carries the listener into an intimate mental odyssey, evoking both the Manchester spirit of Bobby Gillespie's Primal Scream and the Diallo soundtracks by Goblin. Turzi's music is subversive, drawing its sources from Italian Giallo soundtracks and French situationist rock. His organic approach is inspired by German pioneers such as Kraftwerk and Tangerine Dream. Whether with his band or solo, Romain Turzi reinvents, digresses and reanimates the shadowy zones of pan-European sonic experience. Throughout his career, he has collaborated with Bobby Gillespie, from Primal Scream, Brigitte Fontaine, and Sébastien Tellier. Sensational on stage, he has shared bills with legends such as Aphex Twin, Hawkind, Sonic Youth, Spaceman 3, or LCD Sound System. So we listen to Turzi Gage with the track Chevauché on Indie Ray Broadcast.

Nathan Le Proust, aka Teenage Bed, has been refining his craft for several years and has established himself as an expert in the art of rendering with his melancholy. From the back streets of Le Mans, Brest or Lorient, to the wide avenues of Philadelphia, where he honed his gears alongside musicians from the lo-fi scene, he shares many affinities with them, beginning with the warmth of homemade productions and the acoustic crunch nonchalance of their songwriting. Over time, this Breton artist has become a discreet yet

singular figure on the French-speaking scene, recognized for the sincerity of his approach and, above all, for the undeniable charm of his songs and voice. With his guitar and cassette player, he diligently travels the roads of France, Switzerland and Belgium by regional trains or Flixbuses to perform intimate warm concerts. With ease, wit and craftsmanship, the 30-something artist unfolds his handmade folk tinged pop, drawing as much from Bon Iver, Daniel Johnston or Alex G as from Bertrand Belin. While Teenage Babe is at ease on stage, he is also, and above all, a sound esthete, and Pause Printemps, his new album, fits into an already rich discography full of gems. It stands as a bold statement making French sound, as if it had always belonged to the folk and slowcore traditions of the American East Coast. In doing so, he brilliantly combines lo-fi charm with real production rigor, offering a sound that feels both familiar and entirely new. Teenage Babe's album has been released on January the 23rd via Howlin' Banana and Figure Libre Records.

0: We listen to Moindre Effort from Teenage Bait on Indire Broadcast Radio Show. Griff is made up of two musicians, Victoria James Kessler and Diane Bordereux. The pink punk duo Griff champions its identity as mischievous, radical and rock cheerleaders. An electric bass ranging from straight ahead pop to sweet kraut, a tribal drum that ignores conventions and lyrics in French that are at times comforting, at times revolutionary. So, Sœur d'Oranger has been released at the end of January, and TGGC is the track I chose for you.
1: Y a tellement d'habitants dans cette poubelle. Y a tellement d'habitants dans cette poubelle. Tu devrais la fermer, ta grande poubelle. 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

Paris Best Producer and Composer Crayon has released Home Safe, his first solo album on UK label Erased Tapes, a key figure in a Parisian scene where electronic music blends with neo-soul. He helped shape the distinctive identity of Roche Music, and notably with his acclaimed EP Post Blue in 2018, followed by 150 Roses, a stunning duo album with singer Dougne. He later established himself as a producer alongside rappers such as Jossman, Dinos, and Prince Wally, before now stepping fully into the spotlight with a solo project that's both intimate and collective, free from genre boundaries. Blending soul, folk, jazz, hip-hop and electronic music, Home Safe draws on his roots, his community, and the shifting intimate notion of what home means. So now we are going to listen to Crystal Liquid featuring Swing from the first album of Crayon.

Should we go on with Ireke and the new track Abaneje? Abaneje means he who hurts me with a smile. With its powerful and luminous lyrics, Abaneje stands as a manifesto of emancipation. Neville Oxo, the leader of Ireke, uses clear, dense language addressing those who are trapped by appearance. It is a song of rediscovered dignity, inner strength and resilience.

Astropolis Records, a label born from the legendary Brest Festival, celebrates a decade of electronic passion with a grand anniversary compilation. Generous, emotional, slightly overdue, but as stylish as ever. The double vinyl brings together the many faces of the Astropolis galaxy. In-house artists, long-standing festival companions, and new promises from a French scene that remains in constant motion. 18 artists take us on a sonic journey blending rave legacy, electronic dreamscapes, and collective fervor, true to the DNA of a festival that has never known borders. This anniversary compilation highlights the label's openness to new generations with Mezig, Bellaria, Zatar, Theo Müller, and recent hybridizations, while paying tribute to the techno scene that has shaped its history with Kink, Lego Welt, and Rhône. Alongside its sound artists, Manuel Malin, Célélé, Sou, Matt Ben, or Kuften, Trunkline, Oniris, Scanix or Electric Rescue. Like the festival itself, it embodies the same sincerity and collective energy, a small manifesto linking generations, aesthetics and territories, celebrating roots without nostalgia and the future without bowing to trends. From the Astropolis Records compilation, we are going to listen to Célélé and Theo Müller, Drum and Drift.

With today's the new single, Hildegarde delivers a hypnotic, feverish anthem somewhere between post-punk and electro-funeral trance. On repeat, a single mantra, let's dance till death tears us apart. An invitation to dance in the face of the abyss, driven by an insistent rhythm, obsessive synths, and a tension that never lets go. A track that is at once urgent, hedonistic, and fatalistic, where fists are clenched with a smile, as if the only response to death were still to dance. Today's Hildegarde Indire Broadcast Radio Show.

With Totem Flotté, Bryce Cartman delivers his first solo album of instrumental electronic music in which the modular synthesizers becomes a true field of exploration and immersion. A sound engineer, musician, sound designer and composer, notably for documentary cinema, Bryce Cartman translates his experience of image and narrative into a purely sonic realm. The album's 9 tracks function like autonomous organisms, each endowed with its own breath, internal tensions and movement. The sounds seem to emerge from a submerged environment, evoking the discovery of remnants from a civilization buried on the ocean floor. Altered architectures, slow pulsations, distant signals. Here, the modular synthesizer is approached as a living environment rather than a simple instrument, revealing fragile balances and controlled drifts. Field recordings, fragments of the real world, and synthesized sounds intertwine without hierarchy. From their interaction emerges an unstable sonic material, both organic and mineral, deliberately blurring the boundary between recorded and generated sound. Totem Flotté does not tell a story. It establishes a space for listening, somewhere between imaginary archaeology and sonic exploration, where each piece becomes a trace to be discovered. So let's listen to Imbau from Bryce Cartman.

0: We listen to Café Serré, a track from Palmier, the new album of French rapper Rossi. And that was the last track of my selection. This was Viviane on Radio Campus Orléans. Thanks for having listened to me and my selection. I wish you a wonderful day listening to your favorite radio station. See you next week for the Indie Array broadcast radio show. Bye-bye.
1: 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Auch heute haben wir wieder ein spannendes Programm. 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

0: Our future lies in the past.
1: Are you black enough to hear me?
0: If jazz is the lights, where will you be when the darkness comes?